Traffic is still flowing smoothly with no major hindrances reported. Have a safe and a pleasant journey. Promet še vedno poteka tekoče, brez kakšnih posebnosti. Srečno in varno pot vam želimo.

Traffic across the country is currently flowing smoothly and without any problems. Have a safe and a pleasant journey. Promet po državi trenutno poteka tekoče in brez kakršnih koli težav. Srečna in varna na poti.

Everything seems fine on Slovenian roads, traffic is flowing smoothly. Drive carefully. Brez posebnosti na naših cestah promet poteka tekoče. Vozite previdno.

Traffic across the country is currently flowing smoothly. Have a safe and a pleasant journey. Promet po državi trenutno poteka tekoče, srečno in varno poželimo.

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3: You know, they always told us that America was the land of opportunity. 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And oye, there's a new thing happening now. A black man has been elected president, and the Puerto Rican chick in the Supreme Court, and I, like them, I want to make a huge change
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1: What drew you to the show?
2: Well, I got the script, man, and I just really liked how it represents the city like no other show has. Like, you've seen a lot of shows based in New York, but you haven't seen the youth side of things. Like, you know, the 20-somethings, the people that come out here, focus on something and want to be successful. We don't see that on television. And I think this show is the epitome of that from the ground up.

There are no major hindrances reported on Slovenian roads. Traffic is flowing smoothly. Have a safe and a pleasant journey onwards. Brez večjih posebnosti na naših cestah promet poteka tekoče, srečno in varno pot vam želimo še naprej.

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Careful on the H4 Expressway. There's a broken down truck obstructing traffic between the entry Cello and the rest option Bass in the direction of Italy. One lane is closed there. And some heavy traffic building up on the A1 in the direction of Ljubljana between Cortina and Ljubljana Šentjakob. 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

0: 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Expect delays on the A1 motorway Maribor-Ljubljana between Blagovica and Domžale, and also on the A2 motorway Obrežje-Ljubljana between Grosuplje and Šmarje-Sa.
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1: Increased traffic is reported in city centres and main intersections. Expect delays on the A1 motorway Maribor-Ljubljana between Blagojevica and Domžale, and also on the A2 motorway Obrežje-Ljubljana between Višnja Gora and Šmarje Sap. 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
2: It's almost 7. 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
3: After the election of the SDS leader Janez Janša as Prime Minister designate, the coalition will today begin discussions on the distribution of positions in the new government. Under the rules, the newly elected Prime Minister must submit a list of ministerial candidates to the National Assembly within 15 days of being elected, and each nomination must include a separate explanation. US President Donald Trump said he has instructed negotiators not to rush into a deal with Iran after earlier suggesting an agreement was close. The deal under discussion reportedly involves a 60-day ceasefire extension, reopening the Strait of Hormuz, and a plan for further negotiations over Iran's nuclear program. The Slovenian national hockey team will today play a decisive match for survival in the top division at the World Championship in Switzerland. In the evening game against Italy, Slovenia can even lose after overtime or a penalty shootout, while Italy must not win in regular time. It will be mostly sunny today with daytime highs ranging from 27 to 32 degrees Celsius.
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3: Increased traffic is reported in city centres and main intersections, especially on all major roads leading towards Ljubljana. So on the A1 motorway Maribor-Ljubljana between Lukovica and Domžale, on the A2 motorway Obrežje-Ljubljana between Višnja Gora and Šmarje Sap, and on the A1 from Koper towards Ljubljana, traffic is going slowly from Lugates onwards in the direction of Koper. Expect delays between Unec and Postojna.
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4: 6:59 minut, lepo zdrav in dobro jutro še enkrat z radije. Zdaj, ko ste slišali novice, je čas za 20 minut izbrane muzike. The Clash, Murphy, Foster, The People, Another, The Presidents of the United States in pa tako naprej. Če opazite, kaj v prometu, nič 80-80-15.
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1: Well, that's correct. I doubt it. Well, summer has arrived at least in some parts of Europe. Athens this morning, clear skies and 20 degrees Celsius. Bratislava, clear skies 17. Dublin, also clear skies, a little bit colder with 12 degrees Celsius. Copenhagen, clear skies 13. London this morning, also clear skies and 18 degrees Celsius are reported. Let's turn to Oslo, where it is cloudy this morning, 11 degrees. Light rain shower, if you prefer it a little bit colder, is reported in Reykjavik with only 6 degrees Celsius. Then clear skies this morning in Vilnius with 10. And last but not least, Zagreb, cloudy weather and 15 degrees Celsius.
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0: 7:34 minut, sončne oči in raner vremeno primerno. Zdaj pa je čas, da Statistically Dave, 54. epizoda, tokrat o internetu in v povezavi s Slovenijo.
1: 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The truth behind Slovenia's fascinating numbers.
2: Hey friends, you know what I've just found out? In Slovenia, 92% of people aged 16 to 74 use the internet. Skoraj vsi. Between 16 and 54 years of age, basically everyone. If you're under 55 and say you don't use the internet, people look at you like, wait, are you printing emails or something? Or even worse, do you Google things in a library? But here's the interesting part. Among people aged 65 to 74, internet use is now 71%, 70% plus minus. Which means that the fastest growing digital generation in Slovenia are grandmas with reading glasses. 5 minutes ago, how do I send an email? Today, 10 WhatsApp messages before breakfast, 3 conspiracy theories, and 1 recipe for potica. With a warning about 5G. In Slovenia, Wi-Fi signal is strong, but grandma's opinions are stronger. Now listen to this. 6% of people have never used the internet. Nikoli. Ever. Most of them say they don't need it. Some of them say they don't know how. Some just don't care. And honestly, those might be the happiest people in the country. No emails, no passwords, no I agree to cookies. When they hear cloud, they just look outside and say, ja, danes bo dež.
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1: New coalition is beginning talks on the allocation of government positions. Good morning. I'm Ksenia Assamar Jamatul.
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1: After the election of the SDS leader Yannis Yanša as Prime Minister designate, the coalition will today begin discussions on the distribution of positions in the new government. Under the rules, the newly elected Prime Minister must submit a list of ministerial candidates to the National Assembly within 15 days of being elected, and each nomination must include a separate explanation. The future coalition partners have not yet publicly presented the division of positions. After being elected Prime Minister designate, Yanša announced that talks on the staffing distribution would begin today. He expects the government to be sworn in within 2 weeks at the latest. U.S. President Donald Trump said he has instructed negotiators not to rush into a deal with Iran after earlier suggesting an agreement was close. The deal under discussion reportedly involves a 60-day ceasefire extension, reopening the Strait of Hormuz, and a plan for further negotiations over Iran's nuclear program. Trump said constructive talks were proceeding, but both sides must take their time and get it right. Iranian officials reacted similarly over the weekend, with Foreign Ministry spokesman Bagai saying the two sides are both very close and very far from reaching an agreement. The Slovenian national hockey team will today play a decisive match for survival in the top division at the World Championship in Switzerland. In the evening game against Italy, Slovenia can even lose after overtime or a penalty shootout, while Italy must not win in regular time. Before the seventh game of the championship, the teams are in the last two places of preliminary Group B. Slovenia has 3 points from an overtime win against the Czech Republic and a shootout loss to Slovakia. Italy earned its first point on Sunday after a shootout loss to Denmark. It will be mostly sunny today with daytime highs ranging from 27 to 32 degrees Celsius.
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1: On the A2 motorway, Karavanke-Ljubljana, the left lane is closed due to roadworks before the Kran East interchange heading towards Ljubljana. A longer traffic jam has formed, extending back to the Naklo interchange. A detour is possible via the regional road between Naklo and Kran East. Drivers already caught in the traffic jam are advised to move into the right lane before reaching the roadwork zone. And due to an accident, traffic is also obstructed on the A1 motorway Ljubljana-Maribor at entry Savinska Bistrica Juk. And due to an accident, the road Kalce-Logatec is still closed to traffic at Kalce. Increased traffic in general is reported in city centers and main intersections. And drive also carefully on the A1 motorway between Maribor and Ljubljana. There is an animal reported near Dramlje.
2: Previdno na gorenjski avtocesti je zaradi prometne nesreče zaprt levi vozni pas v delovni zapori pred priključkom Kranj vzhod proti Ljubljani. 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
3: 8:23 minute, lepo zdrav in dobro jutro, z radije si Dan D, Tanita Tikaram, Noah Kajan in Toto v naslednjih 20 minutah, potem preverim, kateri dogodki so v ospredju, čez eno uro pa na kratko predstavim tudi letošnji razpis Show Rock 2026, ko bo zraven tudi Radio SI.

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1: 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V spredju še zmeraj sporazum, ki je ali pa ga ni. Tole odmeva z naslovnice New York Timesa, tako je preverila Ksenija.
2: A new week has started and a new week also for our daily press reviews. Let's start with the New York Times. US-Iran peace deal nearer, but could take days to nail down, US official says. The official said the sides had agreed in principle to reopen the Strait of Hormuz and commit Iran to disposing of its highly enriched uranium, but stressed that the deal had not yet been signed. Turning to The Guardian, Andrew Mountbatten Windsor faces police investigation into alleged inappropriate behavior at Royal Ascot. The incident is said to have happened at the racing event in 2002, the year of the Queen's Golden Jubilee, according to Sunday Times. Turning to Slovenia's newspapers, Daily Večer writes, when a police body camera fails. Following the case in Metlika, where a key recording of a police procedure was not saved, we checked with the General Police Directorate how often body cameras fail and how their operation is monitored, Večer writes. Turning to Delo on the automotive suppliers, and the headline says, automotive suppliers in the red. Aggressive Chinese competition, pressure on prices, and excess production capacity are being reflected in companies' business results. Last but not least, let's turn to Dnevnik. Trade unions will resist with all means available, is one of the headlines. A proposal by the incoming new governing coalition to change the way union membership fees are collected could, according to some estimates, reduce trade union membership by 10 to 30%. Trade unions say they will resist any attempt to weaken them by all available means.
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0: ker ste sklenili, da bo življenje igrivo, odločno, razbudljivo, zabavno, radovedno, polno smeha, mirno, ljubeče, divje, preprosto, varno za vse.
1: Sklenite prilagodljivo zavarovanje življenja, ki ga lahko oblikujete po svoji meri. Zavarovalnica Triglav.
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3: New coalition is beginning talks on the allocation of government positions. Good morning, I'm Ksenia Samar-Jematur.
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3: After the election of the SDS leader Jan Essianja as Prime Minister designate, the coalition will today begin discussions on the distribution of positions in the new government. Under the rules, the newly elected Prime Minister must submit a list of ministerial candidates to the National Assembly within 15 days of being elected, and each nomination must include a separate explanation. The future coalition partners have not yet publicly presented the division of positions. After being elected Prime Minister designate, Janša announced that talks on the staffing distribution would begin today. He expects the government to be sworn in within 2 weeks at the latest. US President Donald Trump said he has instructed negotiators not to rush into a deal with Iran after earlier suggesting an agreement was close. The deal under discussion reportedly involves a 60-day ceasefire extension, reopening the Strait of Hormuz, and a plan for further negotiations over Iran's nuclear program. Trump said constructive talks were proceeding, but both sides must take their time and get it right. Iranian officials reacted similarly over the weekend, with Foreign Ministry spokesman Bagai saying the two sides are both very close and very far from reaching an agreement. The Slovenian national hockey team will today play a decisive match for survival in the top division at the World Championship in Switzerland. In the evening game against Italy, Slovenia can even lose after overtime or a penalty shootout, while Italy must not win in regular time. Before the seventh game of the championship, the teams are in the last two places of preliminary Group B. Slovenia has 3 points from an overtime win against the Czech Republic and a shootout loss to Slovakia. Italy earned its first point on Sunday after a shootout loss to Denmark. It will be mostly sunny today with daytime highs ranging from 27 to 32 degrees Celsius.
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3: The site of the accident on the A2 motorway Karavanke Ljubljana in the roadwork zone before Kran East has been cleared. A long traffic jam, however, remains extending beyond the Naklo interchange. Traffic is also congested on the regional road between Naklo and Kran. And on the A5 motorway from Lendava towards Maribor, there is an object reported on the road between Sveta Turica and Lenart. Drive carefully there. Increased traffic is still reported in city centres and on the A1 motorway, Ljubljana-Maribor, between the rest area Tepanje and the junction Sovinska Bistrica Jug.
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5: 9:03 minuta, lepo zdrav in dobro jutro, ali če želite že dober dan z Radio SI, The Rolling Stones in I Can Get No Satisfaction, potem jutrni pregled športa, ki ga je pripravil Sandi Škvarš, čez 20 minut pa izvemo, kaj in kako glede letošnjega razpisa Showrock 2026.

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1: There is an object reported on the A2 motorway Ljubljana-Obrežje. Drive carefully between Ivančna Gorica and a beach, and on the A1 motorway from Maribor towards Ljubljana due to broken down lorry. Traffic is obstructed between Savinska Bistrica Jug and the rest area Tepanje. 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
1: There has been an accident on the road Senožeče-Divača. The road is closed to traffic at Divača. And on the A1 motorway from Ljubljana towards Koper, due to a broken down vehicle, one lane is closed between Unec and Raubar Komanda. And another broken down lorry is reported on the A1 motorway Maribor-Ljubljana. Drive carefully between Slovenska Bistrica-Jug and the rest area Tepanje. Delays are reported on the A2 motorway Karavanke-Ljubljana at several sections between Naklo and Vodice, and also on the A1 motorway Ljubljana-Koper between Unec and Postojna.
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1: The Cannes Film Festival has crowned a new winner, and it's a familiar face returning to the top. Romanian director Cristian Mungiu has taken home the prestigious Palme d'Or for the second time this year for his emotionally charged drama Fjord. Set in Norway, the film follows a Romanian IT specialist, played by Sebastian Stan, who moves his family to his wife's hometown in search of a better life. But what begins as a hopeful fresh start quickly spirals into conflict as cultural differences over parenting draw the attention of child protection authorities. His wife is played by Norwegian actress Renate Reinsve, whose performance has already generated major awards buzz. For Mungiu, the story is about far more than one family's struggle. Speaking after the ceremony, the director described the film as a call for empathy and tolerance in an increasingly divided world.
2: Well, you know, as a director, you want people to watch your film. You wanted to tell them something. And I always thought that, you know, if you are being given the opportunity of making a film, you have to think very well about what you want to pass to them. And I hope the film is not didactical. I hope that the film is very watchable as a thriller and as a very good story with vulnerable people. But at the same time, if you're generous enough at the end of the screening, it has to tell you a lot of things. And a lot of things about the society in which you live, but mostly about yourself. You need to double check your beliefs every now and then, and to make sure that if somebody doesn't share the same views as you do, it doesn't mean that he's right or that you're right. You know, there are several solutions, several ways of seeing the society next to you, and we need to be tolerant.
1: This marks Mungiu's second Palme d'Or victory, nearly two decades after his breakthrough film 4 months, 3 weeks and 2 days won the same honor in 2007, placing him among a very small group of directors to achieve the feat twice. Other major winners at Cannes included the touching elder care drama All of a Sudden, whose stars Virginia Efira and Tao Okamoto shared the Best Actress prize. The Best Actor award went jointly to Valentin Campagne and newcomer Emmanuel Macchia for their performances as World War I soldiers who fall in love in the Belgian drama Coward. Meanwhile, the Best Director honors were split between Polish filmmaker Paweł Pawlikowski for Fatherland and Spanish directing duo Javier Ambrosi and Javier Calvo, known together as Los Javis, for the historical epic The Black Ball. Filmmaker Paweł Pawlikowski.
3: Well, to have two Best Directors proves that I'm definitely the Best Director.
4: It's really confirmed my feeling.
3: That is very nice. Very good to be, you know, prizes is one thing. It's good to have registered, you know, on the Richter scale, you know, this film has landed. But it's really, you know, I really enjoyed being in this company of, you know, Mungiu, Zviagintsev, my old friend, you know, who I really admire and appreciate. You know, so it's like a, it seems like a, like, it's good to be in this European sauce, you know. I really, you know, like European cinema, it means something, and I'm happy about that.
1: And the jury prize went to German director Valeska Grisebach for The Dreamed Adventure, a drama centered on an archaeological dig in Bulgaria. Well, a night of powerful stories and emotional performances, as Cannes once again sets the tone for the cinematic year ahead.
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5: 20. tradicionalna prireditev v osrčju dežele Tirana vas od 29. do 31. maja vabi na odkrivanje krasa, slovesno odprtje, odprte kleti, vodene degustacije, avtobusni prevoz, kolesarjenje, delavnice, večerni koncert in branč med vinogradi. 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

0: 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Slovenia Facts. Did you know?
1: If you want to have a very special marriage, try having it on the island of Bled. You get there by taking a traditional wooden boat, and that's the easy part. When you arrive, the groom must carry his bride up the 99 steps that lead to the church. Tradition says if you can make it without having a heart attack, you're guaranteed a long and happy marriage. But the good fortune doesn't end there. There's also the Bell of Wishes. You can tell the bell your wishes, and then, maybe, the bell will grant them. And if the bell rings three times, that means eternal faithfulness for the just married couple. And no, luckily, the groom doesn't have to carry the bride back down the stairs, although that might make a pretty interesting new tradition.

0: ker ste sklenili, da bo življenje igrivo, odločno, razbudljivo, zabavno, radovedno, polno smeha, mirno, ljubeče, divje, preprosto, varno za vse.
1: Sklenite prilagodljivo zavarovanje življenja, ki ga lahko oblikujete po svoji meri. Zavarovalnica Triglav.
2: New Coalition is beginning talks on the allocation of government positions. I'm Ksenia Samar Jamatul.
3: This is Radio SI News. 11.
2: After the election of the SDS leader Jan Essianja as Prime Minister designate, the coalition will today begin discussions on the distribution of positions in the new government. Under the rules, the newly elected Prime Minister must submit a list of ministerial candidates to the National Assembly within 15 days of being elected, and each nomination must include a separate explanation. The future coalition partners have not yet publicly presented the division of positions. After being elected Prime Minister designate, Janša announced that talks on the staffing distribution would begin today. He expects the government to be sworn in within 2 weeks at the latest. U.S. Secretary of State Marco Rubio today continued his first official visit to India. The trip comes amid an economic and diplomatic downturn between the United States and India, largely strained by U.S. President Donald Trump's tariff policies, which raised duties on several Indian exports. Rubio held bilateral talks with his Indian counterpart on Sunday as the two countries look to steady ties that have fallen to their lowest point in over two decades. The Secretary of State said India did not express concern about Pakistan's prominent role in negotiations between the United States and Iran, despite long-standing tensions between India and Pakistan. Rubio is set to meet in New Delhi tomorrow his counterparts from India, Australia and Japan, members of the Indo-Pacific Strategic Alliance, known as the Quad. Inspectors found several shortcomings during motorcycle safety checks on state roads. The Slovenian Infrastructure Inspectorate carried out 23 inspections of state roads with a focus on motorcycle safety. They identified deficiencies in road signage as well as damage to road surfaces and shoulders. Measures were ordered for repairs, cleaning, improvements to signage and protective barriers, the inspectorate announced. Inspectors primarily focused on the condition of road surfaces, traffic signage, guardrails and other elements of road infrastructure that significantly affect motorcycle safety. It will be mostly sunny today with daytime highs ranging from 27 to 32 degrees Celsius.
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2: Due to an accident on the road Senožeče-Divača, traffic at Divača is flowing alternately in one direction only. On the A1 motorway, a broken down lorry is causing problems before the exit Celje-Zahod in the direction of Ljubljana. There are congestions on the A2 motorway Karavanke-Ljubljana at several sections between Naklo and Vodice, and also on the A1 motorway Ljubljana-Koper, expect delays between Kozari and Dragomer, and also between Unec and Postojna. In the direction of Ljubljana, delays are reported between the rest area Studenec and Postojna. Congestions also on the A1 motorway Ljubljana-Maribor before Vransko and on the following roads: Lucija Strunjan, Šmarje Koper, Lesce, Bled, Bohinska Bela, Bled.
4: This is Radio SI at work. 3 minute so sedaj le čez 11, če ni potrebno na cesto, potem ne, če se vam kam mudi, seveda je bolje prestaviti pot. 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
1: Due to an accident on the road Senojece Divača, traffic at Divača is going alternate in one direction only. Delays on the A2 motorway Karavanke-Ljubljana at several sections between Naklo and Vodice. Congestions also on the Western Ljubljana Ring Road between Kosice and Kozarje towards the coast. Further on the A1 motorway Ljubljana-Koper, delays between Kozarje and Dragomer and also between Unec and Postojna. In the direction of Ljubljana, expect delays between Studenec and Postojna. Congestions also on the A1 motorway Ljubljana-Maribor before Vransko, as well as on the following roads Lucija-Strunjan, Šmarje-Koper, Lesce-Bled and Bohinjska-Bela-Bled.
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1: Well, I hope you had a great weekend. The new week has started, but of course, also today, cultural events are taking place in Savigna. Let's find out what and where exactly. Cello lovers are invited to Domžale. Renowned Italian cellist Giovanni Gnocchi, together with the cellists of Salzburg Mozarteum University Salzburg, promises timeless cello sounds ranging from Baroque music to film classics. Cellomania this evening at 8 o'clock in the cultural house Dom Franze Bernica in Domžale. A very special musical literary event will take place tonight in Ljubljana. Guitarist Andrei Ofak and accordionist Borut Mori have invited legendary radio and television announcer Ivan Lotrič to join them in interpreting the works of Josip Jurčić.
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1: 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Last but not least, an abundance of relaxed jazz awaits you tonight at Kazina Jazz Club in Ljubljana. The Marmelada Jam Session at Kazina Jazz Club in Ljubljana this evening at 8. And whatever you decide to do, the team of Radio SI wishes you a great evening.
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1: Delays at several sections are reported on the A2 motorway Karavanke-Ljubljana between Naklo and Vodice. Congestion is also on the Western Ljubljana Ring Road between Kosice and Kozarje towards Brezovica, continuing on the A1 motorway Ljubljana-Koper between Kozarje and Dragomer, and also between Unec and Postojna. 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

0: 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Traffic update.
1: The road to Spodnja Idrija Godoviče is closed to traffic due to an accident at Zalam, and there are still delays on the following road sections on the A2 motorway Karavanke Ljubljana at several sections between Naklo and Vodice, on the western Ljubljana ring road between Koseze and Kozarje towards Brezovica, continuing on the A1 motorway Ljubljana Koper between Kozarje and Dragomer, congestions also at the section Unec Postojna. If you're driving towards Ljubljana, then expect delays between the rest areas Studenec and Postojna. Congestion also on the A1 motorway Ljubljana-Maribor between Zadobrova and Snebarje, towards Maribor also between the town of Lučica and Vransko. Heavy traffic is also reported on the following road sections: Lucija, Strunjan, Šmarje, Koper, Lesce, Bled and Bohinjska Bela Bled.
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5: Now I'm swimming, I'm moving through water, I'm singing, I sing for my daughter, I'm through, like a lamb to the slaughter, and I walk through. Now I'm swimming, I'm moving through water, I'm singing, I sing for my daughter, I grew, like a lamb to the slaughter, and I walk through.

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1: Due to an accident, the road Spodnja Idrija-Godovice is closed to traffic at Zala. Then there's a broken down vehicle causing problems on the A1 motorway Maribor-Ljubljana between Celje Center and Celje Zahod in the direction of Maribor at the exit Celje Center. And on the A4 motorway from Maribor towards Ptuj, there is also traffic obstructed between Hajdina and Dražinci. Then there are delays on the A2 motorway Karavanke-Ljubljana between Naklo and Vodice, on the Western Ljubljana Ring Road between Koseze and Kozarje towards Brezovica. Further on the A1 motorway Ljubljana-Koper between Kozarje and Dragomer, congestions also at the section Unec-Postojna in the direction of Ljubljana. Expect delays between Razdrto and Postojna. Then there are delays on the A1 motorway Ljubljana-Maribor between Zadobrova and Sneberje, and also between the tunnel Lučica and the junction Vransko. Heavy traffic also on the following road sections: Lucija-Strunjan, Šmarje-Koper, Lesce-Bled and Bohinjska-Bela-Bled.
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3: 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This is radio.

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1: 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Zavarovalnica Triglav.
2: New coalition is beginning talks on the allocation of government positions. I'm Ksenia Samar Jamatul.
3: This is Radio SI News.
2: After the election of the SDS leader Jan Essianja as Prime Minister designate, the coalition will today begin discussions on the distribution of positions in the new government. Under the rules, the newly elected Prime Minister must submit a list of ministerial candidates to the National Assembly within 15 days of being elected, and each nomination must include a separate explanation. The future coalition partners have not yet publicly presented the division of positions. After being elected Prime Minister designate, Janša announced that talks on the staffing distribution would begin today. He expects the government to be sworn in within 2 weeks at the latest. Iran said progress has been made in talks with the United States, but insists a deal is not yet close. Iranian Foreign Ministry spokesman Bakai said negotiators had reached agreement on many issues under discussion, but warned that no one could claim an agreement was imminent. His comments came after U.S. Secretary of State Marco Rubio said a breakthrough could possibly come as early as today. Reports suggest the proposed memorandum of understanding includes a 60-day extension to the ceasefire, the reopening of the Strait of Hormuz, and plans for further negotiations over Iran's nuclear program. At the weekend, U.S. President Donald Trump said the two sides appeared to be nearing a deal, although he later instructed negotiators not to rush the process. Slovenia's president Nataša Pirc-Musa will travel to Switzerland tomorrow for a two-day visit. The focus of the visit will be bilateral, multilateral and economic cooperation, particularly in the field of pharmaceuticals. Together with her host, Swiss President Parmelin, she will also exchange views on current international issues. Tomorrow, Pirc-Musa will meet in Bern with Parliament Speaker Pierre-André Page. In the evening, she will visit the Slovenian embassy and meet with representatives of the Slovenian community in Bern. The Slovenian national hockey team will today play a decisive match for survival in the top division at the World Championship in Switzerland. In the evening game against Italy, Slovenia can even lose after overtime or a penalty shootout, while Italy must not win in regular time. Before the seventh game of the championship, the teams are in the last two places of preliminary Group B. Slovenia has 3 points from an overtime win against the Czech Republic and a shootout loss to Slovakia. Italy earned its first point on Sunday after a shootout loss to Denmark. It will be mostly sunny today with daytime highs ranging from 27 to 32 degrees Celsius.
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2: There are congestions on the Western Ljubljana Ring Road from Kosice towards Kozarje, further on towards the coast. So also on the A1 motorway Ljubljana-Koper between Kozarje and Dragomer, and also between Unec and Postojna in the direction of Ljubljana, expect delays between Razdrto and Postojna. Congestions also on the A1 motorway Ljubljana-Maribor between Zadobrova and Sniberje, and also between the tunnel Lučica and Vransko. Heavy traffic also on the following roads: Lucija Strunjan, Šmarje-Koper, Lesce-Bled and Bohinjska. Kabila Blit.
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4: Nostalgiki se danes spominjajo dneva mladosti, tisti bolj glasbeni pa tudi tega, da so leta 1985 nekako na plano prišli prvi kompaktni diski. 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K temu še kaj dodamo v rubriki Timeless.
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1: Well, we have a car accident reported on the A2 highway driving from Croatia to Ljubljana. They've closed down one lane between the rest area Čatež and Trnovo. Careful there. There's traffic building up as well. We have quite a long tailback of traffic that has formed on the A1 highway. That's if you're driving from Ljubljana to Maribor. You will lose around 30 minutes even between the tunnel Lučica and Šentrupert. Another long delay is reported on the coastal A1 highway. That's if you're driving from Ljubljana to Koper first between Unec and the rest stop Studenec. There is a 20-minute delay reported. And something similar can be expected in the opposite direction. So from Koper to Ljubljana, that is between Razdrto and the rest area Rabar Komanda. Then we also have some occasional delays, as usual, due to roadworks taking place on the A1 highway Maribor-Ljubljana. That's between Domžale and Šent Jakob. And there is a tailback of traffic reported in the opposite direction as well.
2: Na Dolenjski avtocesti je zaradi prometne nesreče zaprt vozni pas med počivališčem Čatež in priključkom Trnovo proti Ljubljani. 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
1: Unfortunately, traffic is still obstructed on the A2 highway driving from Croatia to Ljubljana due to a car accident. They've closed down one lane just before entering Trnava. There's traffic building up as well. We have more heavy traffic. Quite a long tailback of traffic has formed on the A1 highway driving from Ljubljana to Maribor. That's between the tunnel Lucica and Vransko. Then on the way to Ljubljana, so in the opposite direction, there's traffic building up around Domžale, Šentjakob and Zadobrova. We also have reports of a longer delay on the coastal A1 highway. A 20-minute delay on the way from Koper to Ljubljana can be expected between Resderto and the rest stop Araubar Komanda. We have some heavy traffic on the parallel regional road as well. And in the opposite direction, so from Ljubljana to Koper, you will lose around 15 minutes between Unec and the rest area Studenec. And it's also busy on the way from Koper to Ljubljana on the section between Vrhnika and Dragomir.
2: Na Dolenjski avtocesti je zaradi prometne nesreče zaprt vozni pas med Drnovim pred Drnovim proti Ljubljani. 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
1: A car accident is reported on the A1 highway driving from Ljubljana to Maribor, with the overtaking lane closed just before Šempeter. There's traffic building up as well. Careful there. Then we have another accident still obstructing traffic on the A2 highway driving from Zagreb to Ljubljana, with one lane also closed just before Drnovo. And a third accident on the A2 highway can be expected driving from Ljubljana to Austria, which is by the entry Kran East. Furthermore, we have some heavy traffic here and there, including on the coastal A1 highway. If you're driving from Koper to Ljubljana, there is a 20-minute delay between Rzdrto and Rauber Komanda. We have a short delay in the opposite direction as well there. It's also busy on the section between Logatec and Dragomir. That's on the way from Koper to Ljubljana. Also, if you're leaving Ljubljana and heading towards the northeast in the direction of Maribor, there is a 5 to 10 minute delay by Zadobrova and Šentjakob. It's also backed up around Slovenska Bistrica and the rest area Tepanje. That's on the A1 highway, Ljubljana-Maribor. Have a safe and a pleasant trip.
2: Na Štajerski autocesti je zaradi prometne nesreče pred priključkom Šempeter v smeri Maribora zaprt prehitevalni pas. 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
3: 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Prometni servis Radia SI.

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1: There is a car accident still on the A1 highway driving between Ljubljana and Maribor. That's just before Šempeter. They've closed down the overtaking lane and there's traffic building up as well. Another accident is still reported on the A2 highway driving from Ljubljana to Austria. That is by the entry Kran East. Otherwise, we have some longer delays reported in many parts of Slovenia. This goes also for the coastal A1 highway. If you're driving from Koper to Ljubljana, you will need 20 minutes longer than usual between Rozdrto and Rauber Komanda. It's also backed up in the opposite direction over there, however, not that serious. Then we have a long delay also a bit closer to Ljubljana, heading in the same direction. That's between Logatec and Dragomir. It's also busy by Kozarje. If you're leaving Ljubljana and heading towards the coastal region, then if you're leaving Ljubljana and heading towards the northeast, there's a delay reported by Zadobrova, Šentjakob and Domžale as well. We have delays reported in the opposite direction there. And some more heavy traffic around the rest area, Tepanje and Slovenska Bistrica north. That's if you're driving from Ljubljana to Maribor.
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0: new accident just took place on the way from Koper to Ljubljana, unfortunately, just before the capital, before entering Dragomir. Apparently, they've closed down two lanes.
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2: Government publishes new plant-based dietary guidelines. Good afternoon, this is Lidia Petkovic.
3: This is Radio SI News at 3.
2: The outgoing government has published its 2025 National Dietary Guidelines, promoting a mainly plant-based diet with limited meat consumption. The recommendations, which sparked debate earlier this year, encourage eating mostly vegetables, fruits, whole grains, nuts and seeds, with moderate amounts of dairy, eggs and fish, while minimizing processed foods, alcohol and meat. The 285-page Diet for Health and Planet document, released on Friday, also includes an analysis of the environmental impact of Slovenia's food system. The government says the guidelines aim to support healthier and more sustainable eating habits and will serve as a basis for decisions by health professionals, public institutions, and food providers. Iran says progress has been made in talks with the United States, but stressed that an agreement is not close. Foreign Ministry spokesman Ismail Bakai said a large part of the issue under discussion had been addressed, though he cautioned against expecting an imminent deal. Reports suggest a proposed memorandum includes a 60-day ceasefire extension, reopening the Strait of Hormuz, and further negotiations on Iran's nuclear program. The comments came after U.S. officials, including Marco Rubio and Donald Trump, indicated that a breakthrough could be approaching. Turkish riot police entered the headquarters of the main opposition Republican People's Party, CHP, in Ankara yesterday following a court ruling dismissing its leadership. Tensions escalated as party members barricaded the building, while clashes outside involved tear gas, thrown objects and police water cannons. CHP leader Özgür Özel had rejected the court's decision to invalidate his election and vowed to resist it. The ruling ordered that he be replaced by veteran politician Kemal Kılıçdaroğlu, a move seen as strengthening President Erdogan's hold on power. And Cuba has received a shipment of 15,000 tons of rice donated by China, which arrived at the port of Havana yesterday. The delivery is the first part of a larger 60,000-ton food aid package aimed at easing severe shortages on the island. President Miguel Díaz-Canel said the aid will be distributed nationwide and will benefit millions of people, as well as health and education institutions. Chinese officials described the shipment as a gesture of solidarity and said further deliveries will follow in the coming months. Weather in Slovenia today? It is sunny with clear skies, with daily highs exceeding 30 degrees Celsius. In the afternoon, some clouds will gather in central parts of the country.
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2: We again have three accidents. One still on the A2 highway driving from Ljubljana to Austria. That's by the entry Kran East. Then another one on the A1 highway driving from Ljubljana to Maribor, with the overtaking lane closed just before Šempeter. And a third accident is now reported on the coastal A1 highway driving from Koper to Ljubljana. That is just before Dragomir. Over there, they've closed down two lanes and there's traffic building up as well. Otherwise, we have some heavy traffic reported on many sections, including on the coastal A1 highway driving between Koper and Ljubljana. That's around 15 minutes of delay between Razdrto and Rabar Komanda. We have some heavy traffic in the opposite direction as well. More delays can be expected on Ljubljana's southern and western rings, as well as if you're leaving Ljubljana and heading towards the southeast in direction of Croatia. And it's also pretty backed up by Zadobrova and Ljubljana East, mostly on the way to Maribor, so in direction towards the northeast of the country. Have a safe and a pleasant trip.
3: 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Home run.
4: 5 minut, ki je sedaj le čez tretjo, vroč vikend je za nami, ponekod tudi temperature nad 30 stopinj, vroče je tudi danes in takšno bo ostalo do konca tedna. 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
2: Well, it depends on where I am. If I'm outside, I'm hardly breathing, whereas inside, I'm doing okay.
4: Tako, noter, ko je kakšna klima ali kaj podobnega, yes, tudi kakšna hladna pijača, potem gre vse skupaj skozi. 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
1: The accident on the A1 highway driving from Ljubljana to Maribor has been cleared before Šempeter. However, there is a tailback of traffic still that remains. Another accident is still obstructing traffic on the coastal A1 highway. That's from Koper to Ljubljana, which is just before Dragomir. Two lanes remain to be closed and there's traffic building up as well. Apparently, you will lose around 30 minutes, unfortunately, if you're stuck over there. Then we have more delays on the coastal A1 highway. On the way to Ljubljana, there is a 15-minute delay between Razdrto and the rest area Raubar Komanda. A shorter delay can be expected in the opposite direction there. Then it's also pretty backed up on pretty much the entire northern, western and southern Ljubljana rings as people are leaving work. It's also pretty backed up on the way from Ljubljana to Maribor. That's by Zadobrova, Šentjakob and Domžale. And we have some heavy traffic around Slovenska Bistrica, actually on the section between the rest area Tepanje and Polskava. A 10-minute delay on the way from Ljubljana to Maribor.
2: Kličemo pa tudi v prometno-informacijski center. 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
1: Traffic is still obstructed due to a car accident on the coastal A1 highway driving from Koper to Ljubljana. That's just before Dragomir. They've closed down two lanes and there's traffic building up still. If you're stuck over there, you will lose around 45 minutes, unfortunately, at this moment. And they say it's quite busy on the parallel regional road, which is serving as a detour as well. Then we have a 15-minute delay on the way from Koper to Ljubljana. That's between Rzdrto and Postojna. We have more heavy traffic around Ljubljana, especially. It's pretty backed up on Ljubljana's northern, western and southern rings as people are leaving work. It's also busy on the way from Ljubljana to Maribor, which is just outside the capital by Zadobrova, Šentjakob and Domžale. And we also have some heavy traffic in the opposite direction there.
2: Na primorski avtocesti pred Dragomerjem proti Ljubljani sta zaradi prometne nesreče zaprta prehitevalni in pa vozni pas. 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
2: Hey friends, you know what I've just found out? In Slovenia, 92% of people aged 16 to 74 use the internet. Skoraj vsi. Between 16 and 54 years of age, basically everyone. If you're under 55 and say you don't use the internet, people look at... If you're under 55 and say you don't use the internet, people look at you like, wait, are you...

0: an email. Today, 10 WhatsApp messages before breakfast, 3 conspiracy theories, and 1 recipe for potica, with a warning about 5G. In Slovenia, Wi-Fi signal is strong, but grandma's opinions are stronger. Now listen to this. 6% of people have never used the internet, nikoli, ever. Most of them say they don't need it. Some of them say they don't know how. Some just don't care. And honestly, those might be the happiest people in the country. No emails, no passwords, no I agree to cookies. When they hear cloud, they just look outside and say, ja, danes bo dež.
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1: It's a quite hectic and busy out there. Unfortunately, that's mostly due to the afternoon rush hour. If you're driving up from Koper to Ljubljana, you will lose around 10 minutes between Rzdrto and Postojna. Then a bit further up before the accident, which took place just before Dragomir, heading in the same direction, so towards Ljubljana. The overtaking lane still remains to be closed, and there is now still a 45-minute delay reported, unfortunately. That's between Unec and Dragomir. If you decide to leave the highway, you will have to wait a bit also on the parallel regional road, unfortunately, as there are delays reported there too. Furthermore, it's quite backed up on pretty much the entire Western Ring Road, Ljubljana Ring Road, that is, southbound mostly. It's also busy on the way from Ljubljana to Maribor, just outside Ljubljana by Zadobrova and Šentjakob. We also have some heavy traffic around other major towns and city centers. And the holdup includes also a delay on the A1 highway driving from Maribor to Ljubljana, which is just before entering Dramlje.
2: Na primorski avtocesti pred Dragomerjem proti Ljubljani je zaradi prometne nesreče zaprt prehitevalni pas, nastal je daljši zastoj v smeri Ljubljane, potovalni čas se podaljša za okoli 45 minut. 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
1: Trip-hop pioneer Trixie is releasing his 15th studio album Different When It's Silent in mid-July, 6 years after his last record. Once again, he weaves through skeletal blues, dark electronics, distorted guitars, and sharp hip-hop beats into a sound that is both raw and expansive. The first single, Out of Place, featuring Marta Zlakowska, opens with a dark, almost cinematic intro built on string samples before shifting into a dizzy middle section where Trixie's signature punk vocals take center stage.
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2: Now I'm swimming, I'm moving for water, I'm singing, I sing for my daughter, I grew like a

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1: Sklenite prilagodljivo zavarovanje življenja, ki ga lahko oblikujete po svoji meri. 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
2: A Transparency International Slovenia panel debate highlighted concerns about the state of independent journalism and anti-corruption efforts. Participants said no government had systematically supported investigative journalism and warned that efforts to combat corruption are often politically polarized. TV Slovenia investigative journalist Erika Žnidaršič said attempts to influence media work occurred under all governments, though editors still retain autonomy in choosing stories. She also noted that while public broadcasting offers some protection from commercial pressures, independent journalism remains difficult due to competing interests across the media landscape. The foundation stone was laid today for a new Faculty of Pharmacy building at the Brdo campus in Ljubljana, a project worth around 100 million euros and expected to be completed by 2030. University of Ljubljana rector Gregor Majdic said the new facility will support the continued development of science, education and innovation, both in Slovenia and internationally. He added that the pharmaceutical sector is becoming increasingly important due to societal changes and remains a key driver of the national economy and exports. The expanded premises will also allow the faculty to enroll more students in response to growing demand for pharmaceutical professionals. An EasyJet flight from Hurghada to London Luton was diverted to Rome after a power bank was found to be charging in a passenger's luggage. The airline said the captain made the precautionary decision in line with safety regulations after being informed that the device was in the aircraft's hold. The flight landed safely at Rome Fiumicino and was rescheduled for the following day. EasyJet said the diversion followed strict rules on lithium-ion batteries, which are typically required to be kept in hand luggage due to fire risks. And a Hong Kong astronaut has been launched into space for the first time aboard China's Shenzhou 23 spacecraft. Li Jiaying, a 43-year-old police officer and mother of three, is serving as a payload scientist in a three-member crew that reached the Tiangong Space Station on Sunday night. At least one astronaut will remain in orbit for a year as part of a long-term medical and scientific study. The mission is part of China's broader space program, which aims to land humans on the moon by 2030 amid competition with the United States. Weather in Slovenia tomorrow, it will again be mostly sunny, with morning lows ranging from 11 to 17 degrees Celsius. During the day, the temperatures will rise to between 28 and 33 degrees Celsius.
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2: It is still quite busy on the coastal A1 highway driving up from Koper to Ljubljana. There is a 30-minute delay still reported between Unec and Brezovica. We have reports of delays on parallel regional roads as well, especially around Vrhnika and Logatec. Then we have some heavy traffic down the western Ljubljana ring, mostly southbound towards the coastal area. It's also pretty backed up by Zadobrova. That's on the way from Ljubljana to Maribor, all the way to Šentjakob and Domžale. Have a safe and a pleasant trip onwards.
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1: It's still quite busy around Ljubljana, especially if you're leaving and heading onwards to the coastal area. The coastal highway is still pretty backed up. That's especially around Vrhnika and Logatec. So if you're driving up from Koper to Ljubljana, you will need around 30 minutes longer than usual between Unec and Brezovica. We have some heavy traffic also around Postojna. That's in the same direction. More heavy traffic can be expected down the western Ljubljana ring than on one half of the eastern Ljubljana ring, especially if you're driving northbound towards Maribor. And the same goes for the A1 highway connecting Ljubljana with Maribor, which is around Zadobrova. Careful also on the H4 expressway, Razdrto-Nova Gorica. Traffic is obstructed due to an animal now, just before the rest area Šempas, which is on the way to Italy.
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1: We still have reports of some heavy traffic, especially around Ljubljana. If you're leaving the capital and heading towards the northeast of the country in the direction of Maribor, there is a tailback of traffic still reported by Zadobrova, which is around 10 minutes of delay. It's also busy on one part of the eastern Ljubljana ring, that's by Bizovik and Zadobrova. 15 minutes of delay can be expected there, northbound. We also have some longer delays still on the coastal A1 highway, especially if you're driving from Koper to Ljubljana. You will lose more than 30 minutes even between Unec and Brezovica.
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1: There is a car accident still on the coastal A1 highway obstructing traffic on the way from Koper to Ljubljana. Supposedly a 5 to 10 minute delay can be expected between the rest area Rauber Komanda and the rest area Lom. Due to that, we have some more delays also reported closer to Ljubljana. Also due to a car accident that took place on the western Ljubljana Ring Road now, that's between Brdo and Kosice, which is northbound towards Austria. Be extremely careful there as well. We have some heavy traffic still if you're leaving Ljubljana and heading onwards towards Maribor, which is by Zadobrova and Krtina. You will lose around 10 minutes over there. And apparently an object is obstructing traffic on the A2 highway driving from Ljubljana to Austria in the tunnel Šentvid itself.
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1: We still have two accidents, one on the coastal A1 highway that's from Koper to Ljubljana, with traffic obstructed between the exit and entry for Unetz. Unfortunately, we have long delays reported there. Still, you will lose around 25 minutes, they say. Then we have another accident still on Ljubljana's western ring. That's between Brdo and Koseza, which is northbound towards Austria. We have some heavy traffic there too. It's also building up still if you're leaving Ljubljana and heading onwards to the northeast of the country in the direction of Maribor. There is a delay reported around 10 minutes around Šentjakob and Domžale. Then we also have one lane closed on the coastal A1 highway due to a broken down vehicle. If you're driving from Ljubljana to Koper, careful between Vrhnika and Logatec.
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1: Pope Leo issues historic apology for church's role in slavery. Good evening, this is Lidia Petkovic.
0: This is Radio SI News at 7.
1: Pope Leo has issued a major apology for the Catholic Church's historical involvement in slavery, acknowledging its delay in condemning the practice and its role in legitimizing it over centuries. In his first papal encyclical, he said slavery, quote, was a wound in Christian memory and incompatible with human dignity. He noted that church authorities once regulated and accepted forms of enslavement, including of non-Christians, and that some ecclesiastical institutions even owned slaves in the Middle Ages. The Pope said a full and universal condemnation of slavery only came in the 19th century under Pope Leo XIII after a long period of inconsistency in teaching and practice. A study led by scientists from Slovenia and France suggests that golden jackals could in the future spread across up to 75% of continental Europe. Researchers found that the expansion of jackals was strongly linked to the decline of wolves, which were heavily hunted in the 19th and 20th centuries. The study, based on field data from nearly 9,000 locations between 2001 and 2017, showed that jackals prefer areas with mild winters, moderate forest cover, and access to water. Published in Nature Ecology and Evolution, the research highlights that the absence of wolves is the key factor enabling jackal presence in an area. The outgoing government has published its 2025 National Dietary Guidelines, promoting a mainly plant-based diet with limited meat consumption. The recommendations, which sparked debate earlier this year, encourage eating mostly vegetables, fruits, whole grains, nuts and seeds, with moderate amounts of dairy, eggs and fish, while minimizing processed foods, alcohol and meat. The 285-page Diet for Health and Planet document, released on Friday, also includes an analysis of the environmental impact of Slovenia's food system. The government says the guidelines aim to support healthier and more sustainable eating habits and will serve as a basis for decisions by health professionals, public institutions, and food providers. And a Hong Kong astronaut has been launched into space for the first time aboard China's Shenzhou 23 spacecraft. Li Jiaying, a 43-year-old police officer and mother of three, is serving as a payload scientist in a three-member crew that reached the Tiangong Space Station on Sunday night. At least one astronaut will remain in orbit for a year as part of a long-term medical and scientific study. The mission is part of China's broader space program, which aims to land humans on the moon by 2030 amid competition with the United States. Weather in Slovenia tomorrow. It will again be mostly sunny, with morning lows ranging from 11 to 17 degrees Celsius. During the day, the temperatures will rise to between 28 and 33 degrees Celsius.
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1: Traffic is still obstructed on the coastal A1 highway driving from Koper to Ljubljana due to an accident between the exit and entry for Unets, unfortunately. But it should get better soon, as there are no more delays reported before that. Some heavy traffic can still be expected on the way to Ljubljana, however, 15 minutes of delay between Logatec and Kozarje. We have more heavy traffic once you leave Ljubljana and head on to the northeast of the country in the direction of Maribor. That's around Sv. Jakob and Domžale. We also have reports of one lane being closed due to a broken down vehicle on the A1 highway driving from Maribor to Ljubljana. That's between Golorebro and Dramlje. And apparently there is another one between Vrhnika and Logatec. That's on the highway from Ljubljana to Koper. And a third one between Gaberk and Senožeče, again on the way to Ljubljana, with one lane also closed.
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2: V nadaljevanju pa se bomo spomnili tudi prvih CD-jev, ki so danes že skoraj da pozabljeni. 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
1: Ladies and gentlemen of the class of 99, wear sunscreen. If I could offer you only one tip for the future, sunscreen would be it. The long-term benefits of sunscreen have been proved by scientists, whereas the rest of my advice has no basis more reliable than my own meandering experience. I will dispense this advice now. Enjoy the power and beauty of your youth. Oh, never mind. You will not understand the power and beauty of your youth until they've faded. But trust me, in 20 years, you look back at photos of yourself and recall in a way you can't grasp now how much possibility lay before you and how fabulous you really looked. You are not as fat as you imagine. Don't worry about the future. Or worry, but know that worrying is as effective as trying to solve an algebra equation by chewing bubblegum. The real troubles in your life are apt to be things that never crossed your worried mind, the kind that blindsides you at 4 p.m. on some idle Tuesday. Do one thing every day that scares you. Sing. Don't be reckless with other people's hearts. Don't put up with people who are reckless with yours. Floss. Don't waste your time on jealousy. Sometimes you're ahead, sometimes you're behind. The race is long, and in the end, Tony with yourself. Remember compliments you receive. Forget the insults. If you succeed in doing this, tell me how. Keep your old love letters. Throw away your old bank statements. Stretch. Don't feel guilty if you don't know what you want to do with your life. The most interesting people I know didn't know at 22 what they wanted to do with their lives. Some of the most interesting 40-year-olds I know still don't. Get plenty of calcium. Be kind to your knees. You'll miss them when they're gone. Maybe you'll marry. Maybe you won't. Maybe you'll have children. Maybe you won't. Maybe you'll divorce at 40. Maybe you'll dance the funky chicken on your 75th wedding anniversary. Whatever you do, don't congratulate yourself too much, or berate yourself either. Your choices are half chance. So are everybody else's. Enjoy your body. Use it every way you can. Don't be afraid of it or what other people think of it. It's the greatest instrument you'll ever own. Dance. Even if you have nowhere to do it but in your own living room. Read the directions, even if you don't follow them. Do not read beauty magazines. They will only make you feel ugly. Get to know your parents. You never know when they'll be gone for good. Be nice to your siblings. They're your best link to your past and the people most likely to stick with you in the future. Understand that friends come and go, but with a precious few, you should hold on. Work hard to bridge the gaps in geography and lifestyle, because the older you get, the more you need the people you knew when you were young. Live in New York City once, but leave before it makes you hard. Live in Northern California once, but leave before it makes you soft. Travel. Accept certain inalienable truths. Prices will rise, politicians will philander, you too will get old. And when you do, you'll fantasize that when you were young, prices were reasonable, politicians were noble, and children respected their elders. Respect your elders. Don't expect anyone else to support you. Maybe you have a trust fund, maybe you'll have a wealthy spouse. But you never know when either one might run out. Don't mess too much with your hair, or by the time you're 40, it will look 85. Be careful whose advice you buy, but be patient with those who supply it. Advice is a form of nostalgia. Dispensing it is a way of fishing the past from the disposal, wiping it off, painting over the ugly parts and recycling it for more than it's worth. But trust me, on the sunscreen.

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1: A car accident is obstructing traffic on the A2 highway Ljubljana-Obrežje in the tunnel Mali Vrh towards Obrežje. The overtaking lane is closed in the tunnel as well as the driving lane. A delay is forming there and it's gonna get worse. A car accident is also obstructing traffic on the A1 highway Koper-Ljubljana between the entry and the exit Unec towards Ljubljana. Still some delays, heavy traffic with delays is reported on the A1 highway Koper-Ljubljana between Logatec and Brezovica towards Ljubljana. And due to a broken down vehicle, the overtaking lane is closed on the A1 highway Maribor-Ljubljana between the tunnel Golo-Rebro and Dramlje towards Ljubljana. And on the A1 highway Koper-Ljubljana, the slow lane is closed between Gabrek and Senožeče towards Ljubljana. 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
2: Due to a car accident, the overtaking lane is closed on the A2 highway Ljubljana-Obrežje in the tunnel Mali Vrh towards Obrežje. Delays reported there. Your travel time will increase by about 15 minutes. An animal on the roadway is obstructing traffic on the A1 highway Maribor-Ljubljana between Polskava and Slovenska Bistrica towards Ljubljana. Due to a broken down vehicle, the slow lane is closed on the A1 highway Ljubljana-Maribor before the tunnel Podmil towards Maribor, and on the A1 highway Koper-Ljubljana, the slow lane is closed between Gaberk and Senožeče towards Ljubljana. We still have some delays on the A1 highway Koper-Ljubljana between Vrhnika and Brezovica on several sections towards Ljubljana. 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
1: An animal on the roadway is obstructing traffic on the A1 highway Maribor-Ljubljana between Polskava and Slovenska Bistrica Sever towards Ljubljana. Due to a broken down vehicle, the slow lane is closed on the A1 highway Ljubljana-Maribor before the tunnel Podmil towards Maribor. And on the A1 highway Maribor-Ljubljana, the left lane is closed in the road closure due to some maintenance work. This is by Slovenska Bistrica Jug towards Ljubljana. 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
1: Trip-hop pioneer Trixie is releasing his 15th studio album Different When It's Silent in mid-July, 6 years after his last record. Once again, he weaves through skeletal blues, dark electronics, distorted guitars and sharp hip-hop beats into a sound that is both raw and expansive. The first single, Out of Place, featuring Marta Zlakowska, opens with a dark, almost cinematic intro built on string samples before shifting into a dizzy middle section where Trixie's signature punk vocals take center stage.
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1: Hey friends, you know what I've just found out? In Slovenia, 92% of people aged 16 to 74 use the internet. Skoraj vsi. Between 16 and 54 years of age, basically everyone. If you're under 55 and say you don't use the internet, people look at you like, wait, are you printing emails or something? Or even worse, do you Google things in a library? But here's the interesting part. Among people aged 65 to 74, internet use is now 71%, 70% plus minus. Which means that the fastest growing digital generation in Slovenia are grandmas with reading glasses. 5 minutes ago, how do I send an email? Today, 10 WhatsApp messages before breakfast, 3 conspiracy theories, and 1 recipe for potica, with a warning about 5G. In Slovenia, Wi-Fi signal is strong, but grandma's opinions are stronger. Now listen to this. 6% of people have never used the internet. Nikoli. Ever. Most of them say they don't need it. Some of them say they don't know how. Some just don't care. And honestly, those might be the happiest people in the country. No emails, no passwords, no I agree to cookies. When they hear cloud, they just look outside and say, ja, danes bo dež.
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1: The outgoing government has published its 2025 National Dietary Guidelines, promoting a mainly plant-based diet with limited meat consumption. The recommendations, which sparked debate earlier this year, encourage eating mostly vegetables, fruits, whole grains, nuts and seeds, with moderate amounts of dairy, eggs and fish, while minimizing processed foods, alcohol and meat. Iran says progress has been made in talks with the United States, but stressed that an agreement is not close. Foreign Ministry spokesman Ismail Bakai said a large part of the issue under discussion had been addressed, though he cautioned against expecting an imminent deal. Reports suggest a proposed memorandum includes a 60-day ceasefire extension, reopening the Strait of Hormuz, and further negotiations on Iran's nuclear program. And Cuba has received a shipment of 15,000 tons of rice donated by China, which arrived at the port of Havana yesterday. The delivery is the first part of a larger 60,000-ton food aid package aimed at easing severe shortages on the island. President Miguel Díaz-Canel said the aid will be distributed nationwide and will benefit millions of people, as well as health and education institutions. Weather in Slovenia tomorrow, it will again be mostly sunny, with morning lows ranging from 11 to 17 degrees Celsius. During the day, the temperatures will rise to between 28 and 33 degrees Celsius.
0: 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Wind down. The sweet spot. Embracing the soulful side of new music. 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The sweet spot. Locked in the groove with Captain Soul.

Hello, gorgeous divine souls. We're starting with a funky oriental tinged bass line by Nirvana from their 1989 debut Bleach. It is actually a cover of the Dutch band Shocking Blue from 1969. Here is Love Buzz. Welcome to the sweet spot.

0: Dave Grohl was not playing drums on Bleach. We'll be hearing his new album with Foo Fighters later in the show. And now to Sweden for some fresh sounds from Devil Cigarette, rising representatives of the fertile Swedish rock scene. From their second album, Meet Me on the Floor Tonight, here are Devil Cigarette with Come On To Me.
1: Old folks home doing party things. There's this old man here saying, oh, mix up some drinks. The ladies right here are not quite what I'm used to. The ladies

Your favorite toy is the new 12 studio LP by Foo Fighters, bringing them back to a full-on rockin' and punk-driven mode with new drummer Elan Rubin. Here is the title track, Your Favorite Toy, Foo Fighters.

Blind Guardian are a Brighton-based four-piece. They're an all-female band. They play indie dance rock with a fresh take on new wave. I would call it new wave. Maybe Not Tonight is their second LP. It is packed with hooky bass lines and catchy songs. Here is Cross My Heart, Blind Guardian.

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2: An object on the roadway is obstructing traffic on the H4 Express Road, Nova Gorica. Razdrto between the junctions Vogrsko and Šempeter towards Italy, as well as on the A2 highway Ljubljana-Karavanke, between the junction Kranj-Zahod and Naklo towards Austria. 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Srečno pot!
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got Created Lock and Key by White Denim from their 13th LP, which is simply titled 13. James Petrali continues to explore his possibilities within rock and roll, sounding at times like a cross between John Spencer from the Blues Explosion and Frank Zappa. Speaking of John Spencer, he'll be close to Slovenia. Soon he'll be playing on June 26th in Cremona, Italy at Festival Beat. Nine Inch Noise is the title of the release presenting the live collaboration between Nine Inch Nails and Boys Noise. Here is their collaborative version of the Nine Inch Nails hit Closer.

through every forest, above the trees, within my stomach, scraped off my knees. I drink the honey inside your heart. You are the reason I stay alive.

Gina was by Sleaford Mudds from the new album The Demise of Planet X. Sleaford Mudds returned to Ljubljana this November 4th at Kino Šiška. Pinups is a collection of 17 cover songs recorded by the Dandy Warhols. Over the past 25 years, it features tracks by the Beatles, The Damn, The Cure, The Cult, The Clash, and more. Here are the Dandy Warhols doing Straight to Hell.

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0: On Radio SI. Due to an accident, traffic is obstructed on the A2 motorway at the Kran Ushot entrance towards the Karvanke. On the A2 motorway between Kran Zahot and Naklo towards Karvanke, an object is also obstructing traffic, and on the A2 motorway on the Grosuplje Ushot towards Ljubljana, traffic is obstructed due to a vehicle breakdown on the right lane. 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

going shopping. By The Strokes, from the upcoming LP Reality Awaits. It is produced by Rick Rubin and it will be out on June 26th. Before The Strokes, we heard Fighting Back by Voxtrot from the second LP, Dreamers in Exile. It is a band with an unusual story. Dreamers in Exile is their first full-length LP in nearly 20 years, following their 2007 debut. We'll be hearing more from Voxtrot in upcoming shows. And now back to Foo Fighters. From your favorite toy, here's another standout track with the pop-leaning Nirvana feel. It is Window, Foo Fighters.

Love by Congratulations from the debut Join Hands. They're a quartet from Brighton, UK, carrying that fresh new wave sound. Just like Congratulations, Limegarden also hail from Brighton. Which brings us to the idea and the conclusion that Brighton might have a very lively music and art scene right now. The mothership, an art scene right now. The mothership is already waiting out there for

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2: On the A2 motorway between Kranjčevac and Naklo towards Ljubljana, traffic is obstructed due to a breakdown of a truck. On the A1 motorway between Blagovica and Lukovica towards Ljubljana, be extra careful. Traffic is obstructed due to an animal on the road. There is a traffic jam of trucks in front of the Karavanka tunnel towards Austria, and there is also another traffic jam of trucks in front of the border crossing Šentil towards Austria. Drive safely. 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
1: On the A2 motorway between Kran Zahod and Naklo towards Ljubljana, traffic is obstructed due to a breakdown of a truck. On the A5 motorway between the junctions Pince and Lendava in direction of Murska Sobota, traffic is disrupted due to a vehicle breakdown. There is a traffic jam of trucks in front of the Karavanka tunnel towards Austria, and another traffic jam of trucks in front of the border crossing Schintil towards Austria. We wish you a safe drive. 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
2: Pope Leo has issued a major apology for the Catholic Church's historical involvement in slavery, acknowledging its delay in condemning the practice.

0: and its role in legitimizing it over centuries. In his first papal encyclical, he said slavery, quote, was a wound in Christian memory and incompatible with human dignity. He noted that church authorities once regulated and accepted forms of enslavement, including of non-Christians, and that some ecclesiastical institutions even owned slaves in the Middle Ages. A study led by scientists from Slovenia and France suggests that golden jackals could in the future spread across up to 75% of continental Europe. Researchers found that the expansion of jackals was strongly linked to the decline of wolves, which were heavily hunted in the 19th and 20th centuries. The study, based on field data from nearly 9,000 locations between 2001 and 2017, showed that jackals prefer areas with mild winters, moderate forest cover, and access to water. And a Hong Kong astronaut has been launched into space for the first time aboard China's Shenzhou 23 spacecraft. Li Jiaying, a 43-year-old police officer and mother of three, is serving as a payload scientist in a three-member crew that reached the Tiangong space station on Sunday night. At least one astronaut will remain in orbit for a year as part of a long-term medical and scientific study. Weather in Slovenia tomorrow. It will again be mostly sunny, with morning lows ranging from 11 to 17 degrees Celsius. During the day, the temperatures will rise to between 28 and 33 degrees Celsius.
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1: On the A2 motorway between Kran Zahot and Naklo towards Ljubljana, traffic is obstructed due to a breakdown of a truck. There is still traffic jam of trucks in front of the Karavanka tunnel towards Austria. We wish you safe drive. 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
1: Be careful on the Ljubljana Southern Bypass between the junctions Ljubljana Rudnik and Ljubljana Jug in direction of Malince. An object is on the roadway. And there is still traffic jam of trucks in front of the Karavanke tunnel towards Austria. 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

0: We have some delay on the A1 highway between Studenets rest area and Unets Junction in direction of Ljubljana. Delay is about 5 minutes. Drive safe. 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Zamuda 5 minut. Srečno in varno pot vam želimo.
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1: Hey friends, you know what I've just found out? In Slovenia, 92% of people aged 16 to 74 use the internet. Score IFC. Between 16 and 54 years of age, basically everyone. If you're under 55 and say you don't use the internet, people look at you like, wait, are you printing emails or something? Or even worse, do you Google things in a library? But here's the interesting part. Among people aged 65 to 74, internet use is now 71%. 70% plus minus. Which means that the fastest growing digital generation in Slovenia are grandmas with reading glasses. 5 minutes ago, how do I send an email? Today, 10 WhatsApp messages before breakfast, 3 conspiracy theories, and 1 recipe for potica, with a warning about 5G. In Slovenia, Wi-Fi signal is strong, but grandma's opinions are stronger. Now listen to this. 6% of people have never used the internet. Nikoli. Ever. Most of them say they don't need it. Some of them say they don't know how. Some just don't care. And honestly, those might be the happiest people in the country. No emails, no passwords, no I agree to cookies. When they hear cloud, they just look outside and say, ja, danes bo dež.
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Traffic on Slovenian roads is flowing smoothly. 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Promet po naših cestah poteka brez posebnosti. Srečno in varno naprej.

0: Poslušate nočni program Radija SI in Vala 202.
1: Traffic on Slovenian roads is flowing smoothly. Drive safe. Promet po naših cestah poteka tekoče. Srečno in varno pot vam želimo.

Be careful on the A2 highway between the junctions Novo Mesto Vzhod and Krunovo. There is an animal on the road. Drive safe. Pazljivo na Dolenjski avtocesti med priključkoma Novo Mesto Vzhod in Krunovo. Žival na cestišču ovira promet. Srečno in varno naprej.